out to be free. Yes, and how many times can a man turn his head and pretend that he just doesn't

crickets are chirping, the water is high. 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The windows wide open, African trees bent over backwards from a herd.

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Somebody seen him hanging around at the old dance hall on the outskirts of town. He looked into her eyes when she stopped him to ask if he wanted to dance.

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It ain't easy to swallow. It sticks in the throat to give her heart to the man in a long black coat.

rooted beneath the high crescent moon. Feel the pulse and vibration and the rumbling force. Somebody is out there beating on a dead horse. She never said nothing, there was nothing she wrote. She'd gone with a bang.

Attention, please. Attention all passengers for the Boeing 727 of Cruzeiro from Rio de Janeiro to São Paulo, Porto Alegre, and Buenos Aires. Please follow on to gate number 3.

What do you know about the secret world you visit when you sleep? Strange figures, strange faces, creatures that haunt our nightmares.